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1: St. Francis, Dutch, St. Elizabeth, St. Elizabeth, I'm going to go to him. 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

You are tuned in to KOHN, KOHH, the 5 o'clock hour for your drive home Vitamix show for this Wednesday. Today is the 9th day of September 2026. It's about 5:13 right now. Just heard some tunes right there. A Charlie from a group Papagos, some Chad and Company, also back there with Awaida, and some friends to start us off with the Cumbia, Sif Oida. Cumbia, shout out to Sif Oida District Stormtroopers. For your Wednesday, today we are celebrating National Grilled Chicken Day. Is that what's on the grill tonight? Maybe. Thaw it out real quick. Have some grilled chicken. And then today is also Teddy Bear Day. Who still has their teddy bear from way back when they were a kid? Yeah, National Teddy Bear Day. Watching, what's it called? Coal Miner's Daughter. The other day, yesterday or the day before. Remember, she's in Doolittle's on. Stop making that noise. You sound like an old bear. So, yeah. Teddy Bear Day today. And then also some birthdays. Actor Adam Sandler celebrating a birthday today. Actor Hugh Grant. And then also Colonel Sanders, the chicken guy. Speaking of chicken, Colonel Sanders born way back 1890 and passed away in 1980. So the guy on the side of your buckets, that's a real guy, actual guy, Colonel Sanders, and a birthday today. So HBD RIP, is it late day? Happy birthday, Colonel Sanders. And speaking of birthdays, so I'll play the birthday tune coming up at 5:30. So if you know anybody celebrating today, you can hit me up and get the name on the list right here and jam out to the birthday song at 5:30. But right now, we got some Atanaut, some Braves with the Cumbia right here on the Mahodanga Network.

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You should drive home. Wider McShow. We're here for this Wednesday. Today is the 9th day of September. It's about 5:30 right now. So we're going to jump out to the birthday tunes. Cook Masik Nashwaida. And we got happy birthday shout-outs for today for Tyler. Happy birthday shout-out to Tyler coming from the fan band. And then also a happy birthday shout-out to Caleb Herman Sandoval out there on the San Lucie District. A couple birthdays right here. For this Wednesday, anyone else out there that is celebrating, got a tune for you all right here on the Alton Holding Network.

0: Yeah.
1: There goes some crews. We're here on the Drive Home Show. It's the birthday jam. Stick Music, Dash Wider. Once again, sending a happy birthday shout out to Tyler. Also, Caleb Herman Sandoval from out there in the San Lucie District. Happy birthday to you, too. We've got a Cumbia right now from Project Cumbia. I sent this one up for our birthday peeps. Right here on the Holding Us Network.

All right, you are tuned in to the Out and Holding Yuck Network, KOHN, KOHH, the Drive Home Show. We're here for this Wednesday, September 9th. This is the date today, and it's about 10 till 6. So, once again, time to head on out for the day. So, as always, thanks for hanging out here and jamming out. You do got more wider, though, so stay tuned. 6 to 8, wider, then also some country jams from 8 to 10. And then also, if you're up early tomorrow, between 1 and 6, got the 5-hour wider block right there for you all to dance. Dance with your midnight snack there. So let's see. We just heard some tunes right there. Southern Scratch with the Jolly. Also some Group Passion with the Cumbia. American Indians. Gertie also back there with the Jolly. Some Project Cumbia. And then also, once again, the birthday song. Cruz, Kukmar Thikdash, sending Tyler and Caleb a happy birthday today. So happy birthday to you too. And anyone else out there celebrating Colonel Sanders' birthday today. And so we're going to finish out here. We've got a request for some classics for our Way Back Wednesday. So you guys have a good rest of your evening, and we'll catch you again tomorrow. We're here on the Autumn Holding Network.

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Forest Service in Tucson has issued a severe thunderstorm warning for West Central Cochise County in southeastern Arizona, East Central Pima County in southeastern Arizona, until 8:15 p.m. Mountain Standard Time. At 7:23 p.m. Mountain Standard Time, a severe thunderstorm was located near Benson, moving southwest at 10 miles per hour. Hazard, 60 miles per hour wind gusts. Source, radar indicated. Impact, expect damage to roofs, siding, and trees. Locations impacted include Benson and McGow. This includes the following highways: Route 90 between mile markers 290 and 296. Route 80 between mile markers 293 and 298. Interstate 10 between mile markers 288 and 307. Seek shelter inside a well-built structure and stay away from windows. This storm is capable of producing damaging winds. Wind damage with this storm will occur before any rain or lightning. Do not wait for the sound of thunder before taking cover. Seek shelter immediately inside a sturdy structure and stay away from windows. Repeating, a severe thunderstorm warning has been issued until 8:15 p.m. Mountain Standard Time for the following counties: Northeast Pima, Northwest Cochise, and Southeast Pima.

0: The Holden York Network must abide by rules and regulations set by the Federal Communications Commission, the FCC. In order to remain in compliance with the FCC, the Holden York Network has provided a toll-free number to the public so they may contact us. The number is 833-439-3540.
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Just this old guitar and an empty bottle of booze. Now, I don't blame him because he run and hid, but the meanest thing that he ever did was before he left, he went and named me Sue. Well, he must have thought that it was quite a joke, and it got a lot of laughs from lots of folks. Seems I had to fight my whole life through. Some gal would giggle and I'd get red, and some guy'd laugh and I'd bust his head. I tell you, life ain't easy for a boy named Sue. 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

0: out picture that my mother had had, and I knew that scar on his cheek and his evil eye. He was big and bent and gray and old, and I looked at him and my blood ran cold, and I said, "My name is Sue. How do you do? How are you gonna die?" Yeah, that's what I told him. Well, I hit him hard right between the eyes, and he went down, but to my surprise, come up with a knife and cut off a piece of my ear. But I busted a chair right across his teeth, and we crashed through the wall and into the street, kicking and a-gouging in the mud and the blood and the beard. I tell you, I've fought tougher men, but I really can't remember when. He kicked like a mule and he bit like a crocodile. I heard him laugh and then I heard him cuss, and he went for his gun and I pulled mine first. He stood there looking at me and I saw him smile. And he said, "Son, this world is rough, and if a man's gonna make it, he's gotta be tough. And I know I wouldn't be there to help you along. So I give you that name, and I said goodbye. I knew you'd have to get tough or die. And it's that name that helped to make you strong." Yeah. He said, "Now you just fought one hell of a fight, and I know you hate me, and you got the right to kill me now, and I wouldn't blame you if you do. But you ought to thank me before I die for the gravel in your guts and the spit in the eye, because I'm the that named you Sue." I got all choked up and I threw down my gun, called him a paw and he called me a son, and I come away with a different point of view. And I think about him now and then, every time I try and every time I win. And if I ever have a son, I think I'm gonna name him Bill or George, anything but Sue. I still ain't that.
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0: Today I saw her for the first time since she left me. And she said, I got a favor to ask of you. And I said, all right, what is it? And she said, you know, you always told me if I ever needed any help, just to ask you and that you'd help me. And I said, yeah, I remember. And she said, well, there's this fella that I've been going with, and I just found out that he's been slipping around on me. And I thought that maybe if you'd write me a letter and tell me that you miss me and that you still love me, that he might find it and he might read it, and it might make him jealous, and I might not lose him. And I said, okay, I'll write you the letter.
1: Dear sweetheart, just a line to let you know that I still think about you, and I still love you so. I remember your kisses, and every time you held me tight. But most of all, I remember the good times that we had each night. Dear sweetheart, if you're lonely, just let me know, for you're still my one and only, and I still love you so. I'm gonna close for now, sweetheart, and try to go on without you. But don't forget, I'll always love you, no matter what you do. So now, I've written the letter the way you've asked me to, and I hope it makes him jealous the way you want it to. For I've told you that I still love you, and I want to be with you.
0: But you know, sweetheart, the saddest part, I'm not pretending, for I still do.

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0: Gowa District Job Announcement. 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

Certainly not just a musician. Talented multidisciplinary artist Kelsey Lewis had work featured in art galleries and fashion shows, and to date has collaborated with an impressive range of artists, including Solange, Skrillex, Sampha, Florence the Machine, just to name a few. From Lewis' So Help Me God, it's Running to Pain, today on the Mainstream. I'm your host, Brett Maybe. Now, Wiscano, Haikwa, Ogajangwa, Gotni Goyo, Tio, Wanzagwego, Nangamanisa de, Hantebanisa gay, Hantewasonda gay, ko. Hiodok, I'm thankful you're well, and I hope there are good minds everywhere today, every day, every night, and all the time in between. If you're tuning in for the first time this hour, you're listening to a fun little show where we like to reimagine what a mainstream music scene can look and sound like, particularly as it pertains to the much-needed representation of indigenous artists of Turtle Island. We'll be hearing from Inuit soul man Kachung before this first block is up. And as I look further into the hour, Mato Nanji with Indigenous, Art Napoleon with a Cree rendition of a Beatles classic, going back to, I do believe, about 1966 originally. So stick around for some fun with him. We'll also be enjoying Tyler Ballgame, Hirishikesh Hirwe, and this one from Ravina. Born in Massachusetts, but growing up mostly in Connecticut, she later moved to Queens, where that change has directly influenced her modern sound. Featuring JPEG Mafia and from Where the Butterflies Go in the Rain album, enjoy Junebug and keep it tuned in. We're just getting going on the Mainstream.

Yo.

Cartoons are stories on the mainstream. We also heard Miss Grit's Mind Disaster and Ravina's Junebug from the Where the Butterflies Go in the Rain album. I'm Brett Mabee. If you're just now getting here, allow me this friendly reminder that I'm always looking for great new music, but I'm overjoyed when fantastic new tunes find me. So you're always welcome to submit your music for consideration in the rotation by emailing your professionally recorded songs to brett@mainstreamradio.net. Professionally recorded does not mean recorded in a multi-million dollar studio. Do keep that in mind. Don't let that be a barrier, but put the work in. 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In the remainder of this half, one from Cecil Sedaire, but not before Indigenous, and this one from Blue Moon Marquee and Northern Cree. It's fun to announce that the basis of the band, Badlands Jazz, a.k.a. Jasmine Collette, was named Bassist of the Year at the Canadian Blues Music Awards. So this is a match made in musical heaven as they teamed up once again with the Juno-winning Northern Cree for Put Your Feathers On from the Get Your Feathers Ready release today on the mainstream.

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1: 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Before our time of listening is through, we'll be enjoying tracks from St. Vincent. And looking ahead, one from the Rabid Council and Caitlin Rose. The first song of this set, though, is from Purr, found on their sophomore album, Who Is Afraid of Blue? It's K. Here on your new favorite show, Sing along and have some fun today on The Mainstream.

St. Vincent's Flea here on the mainstream. We also heard Tyler Ball Games, Got a New Car, and it was Purr's Cave from their sophomore album, the 2023 release, Who Was Afraid of Blue, that got us into the half. I wish I could stay here with you all day, every day, but I do have the next best thing. 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I look forward to hearing from you there. It's great that friends of the show are tuning in and having some fun with the chat feature on there as well. I can help you find the song that's just eluding your attention, or you can get recommendations in. Tell me how much you're enjoying the listening. 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In the remainder of our time is one from the Charlotte-based Rabbit Council. But first up, it's an artist who has also created one of the most influential music podcasts of all time. Of course, I'm talking about Hrishikesh Hirway, who's teamed up with Iron and Wine for this 2026 single. I'm leaving you with Stray Dogs as we part ways here on your new favorite show. 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

Janelle. 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

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You ever had a question on what was the price of gas? Who was the president at that time? And sharing music from that generation right here on the Autumn Hoodenut Network. Trick the Winnick. 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

0: knight says, "Come in," and welcomes all his friends. 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"Come in, my friend, with me. 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

0: 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Ida Tienda, Abuanak Sak Native American Advanced Foundation, Mabawach Behecha Namkit Idam, Mambajunyum Gachipkan, Amhaichu Gawa Akihim, Gawa Achukran, Haora, Runa, Samukam Wieros, Kigik Ore, Serik, 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
2: 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In consideration for being allowed to participate in program activities, participants acknowledge that by attending and or participating in activities, participants are assuming all risk, including but not limited to illness, injury, death, or property loss, and agree to release the Thonon Autumn Nation, its departments, programs, agents, sponsors, and volunteers from liability, including all legal actions whatsoever arising out of or related to any loss, damage, or injury, including death, which may be sustained by participating or by any property in participants' possession or control while in, on, or upon the premises.
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1: 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Persons attending and participating in the Stand Down Event 2026 assume all risks, including but not limited to illness, injury, death, property loss, and agree not to hold the agents, event sponsors, and volunteers liable.

Awesome. Hui Nyok Networks, Kuk Sadik Tana Autumn Nation, Hui Wees. Eto aha, Ustamami, Queen, Washi, Kakim, Dagmashad, a cook, the nerd, Pissin the Maw, Ami Cook, Itam Buffy Oi, Tana Autumn Nation Youth Council, Lee Thomas, Chuck Howard Nerd, Masi Kinyi, a Joe, to Imasi. Gigiko was the mom, and I took good. It is here, but you knew such a muddy hooky, but they hook you high up a talk. Ah, hon. Mosha, you had damn chick, and you okay them. As to muddy hooky. Well, sit you more smart it. As to massy chick, just to massy you what? Yay, can you eat? It must red feather band. Mosquito Ghost Rider, Autumn Hootenanny Network. Stay tuned.

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1: Moody Nook Network. Oh, yes. Let your love flow right here on this Huiwis Siarik on your Thursday morning as you're driving down Highway 86, 34, 21. What else is out there? 19, right? 42, 15. Open your window and let that love flow throughout that community you're driving through as you're on your way. Tana Autumn Nation right here for you once again. And yes, we danced through the bottom of the hour. We also had Waylon Jennings and Willie Nelson, Nowhere Road. And way back, we had that Morning Star Chaudi by the American Indians. Got it. Toss in that morning song for you. And of course, Red Feather Band, Mosquito Ghost Riders. Yike, bottom of the hour. Our forecast looks interesting. But then again, maybe, maybe not. I'm talking about the precipitation out there. I'm still gig up. It is Eric. I came across an email early this morning, before I left home. I was checking my email, Nation's email anyway, and I came across this one that was sent out. Asukiti, no tako, ano dohumai tako. Tohono Autumn Nation Department of Public Safety Office of Emergency Management. Weather advisory. Central Pima County, Tohono Autumn Nation. On Monday, thunderstorms. Tuesday, thunderstorms. Wednesday, thunderstorms, flash flooding. So far, that hasn't happened, right? So, check those off. Nope, nope, nope. And then we get to Thursday, thunderstorms, flash flood. Friday, thunderstorms, flash flood. Saturday, thunderstorms, flash flood. Sunday, thunderstorms, flash flood. So again, we're right here on Thursday. Maybe, maybe not. Stone hoor haichi mo bichuik mo itaha but apamji the National Weather Service forecast mo apamji the buhu idam gunyok chamashupi itagit with that they should have idam Office of Emergency Management ia don't autumn do it. So, with that said, let's turn our attention over here to my right on my second screen. For today, 10% chance of showers after 5. And our high for today, 101. Humako siant humako. A chukamahik stonya. Today, gamjiduk chuk. Musi aak siar kuk. Let's see. There's a lot going on here with the wording on the forecast. 76 and our rain precipitation was the mom again, so 10%. I think I read 40. Maybe they brought it back again, or they brought it back with our percentage there. Anyway, Friday, 20% precipitation after 11. And our high for Friday is 97. 20% once again. And 75 is our low. So we are bringing those cool temperatures down. So, again, our sun is moving back to the right. If you're facing the sun from here, it's moving back to the right. So our morning's sunrise will come in a little bit later than usual. our days are getting shorter again. And for the evening hours, our time is getting shorter on the daylight. Anyway, on the daylight. So just keep that in mind. I'll have more public service announcement. I want to share with you more job opportunities. And good evening, So I want to share that information also with you this morning. But first, let's go ahead and run some more songs. 7:42. I played this one the other day. One of my listeners. And that's actually one of Kuri Akimur's traditional songs. You hear that in one of their traditional songs. And Lloyd Brown uses it in Voices, or actually Voice Upon the Wind. So, Gamako Agahim. What does that mean? Gamako Agahim. Go and tell it. Go and tell it. You'll hear it in the song. So here we go. Some Pima Express. Stay tuned. Atam Hori Nyok Network. Gamako Agahim.

Morning Yoke Network, One Way Sky, mixing it in with some Pima Express there for my native track, 7 o'clock hour. That song should have been called SOS. Man Within the Maze. Man Within the Maze, SOS. Where are we going from here? You want to do a cumbia? You know, today is Fred's Friday, right? I warned y'all on Tuesday that today was a very short week for me. I'll be heading out to Tucson, Arizona tomorrow. And I'm still debating if I should do a pre-recorded Friday or just leave it as is. Just let whatever is going to line up tomorrow. Or should I line up something without my voice? What do you think? Pre-recording? Maybe? For your weirdos? We'll see. Well, God said, you can tune in tomorrow morning and see if Fred is AI. Yeah, can you? Let's close out this hour.

0: It's Kukdar Stone Autumn Nation. 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
6: 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We respect that there are numerous different dialects on the Tono Autumn Nation. These expressions coincide with the speaker, therefore representing their dialect.
7: 4-year death anniversaries for beloved Emilio I. Juan, Michelle M. Juan,

0: 4:30 to 7:30 p.m., Pickup Kings, 7:30 p.m. to 12 a.m., T.O. Braves, 8 p.m. to 3 a.m., Papical Warrior. 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Nullet, Tacoma, Bobby. 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Persons participating in this event assume all risk, including but not limited to illness, injury, death, or property loss, and agree not to hold the Thunder Autumn Nation, its agencies, event sponsors, and volunteers liable.
1: 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Abhanam Kuk, Borchitu with a good key. Walk a McQuint, Kamihutusp, Mia McQuint, Kikik. Wash a gakim the Gmashat, Kamikoko, a quint, Kokmir Koko Chut, Kikik, Quake Custom Order, Iseric, my Shoshon, Amukam, Humako Order, Tam Juk. 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

called Pony Hawk Network, Lopez Band, Big John Study, Friends, Amicopio, Kiki Ora, Paloma Blanca, Huayra, Kami Kika, Bayo Chik Ora, Eti, Wistabam Tash, Washe Kakim Nikmashat, Kokmir Kokotut, Where's My Hawks? Let's see those hands. Manos arriba. Oh, yes. You know what I'm talking about, right? Yesterday was the start of the 26-27 NFL season. And it couldn't have been any bittersweet there with the Seahawks beating the New England Patriots. You know, I'm not a fan of any of those teams, but just beating the Pats is good enough for me. Oh, so yes, congratulations, Seattle Seahawks. 13-10 was the final score there. And I believe the Pats thought they won the game. No, it's not over until the fourth quarter time runs out, right? So again, Seahawks right there beating the Patriots, opening up the NFL season. Yes, it is football season. And tonight, our second game. Where's my 49ers? Come on, let me hear you. Let's see that red and gold. Do you have it on? Do you have your red and gold? How loyal are you to the 49ers, the Autumn Nation, if you're a fan? What about that blue and gold? How many Rams do we have? I'm not talking about the Santa Rosa Day School Rams. I'm talking about the Los Angeles Rams. Come on. If you're not wearing those colors today, you're not a loyal fan, because you should already know your team's schedule. And they are scheduled to play today at 5:30. All right. So good luck to the San Francisco 49ers and the Los Angeles Rams. Ooh-wee, that's going to be a good matchup right out there in California. The Sunshine State. The Golden Bear State. So we'll see. We'll see who wins that one there tonight. Tonight is the night. 49er Rams fans, come on, make some noise. Oh, let's do some straight for you. It's a chill of an early fall right here. So we're slowing it down. Slow dancing to George Strait. And we also got Mike right here for you. Autumn Hootenanny Network.

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0: hot.
1: Morning Yoke Network, once again, dancing through the bottom of the hour right here with my country set way back. We had some Mike Gucci, Heart of Gold. Dwight Yoakam was also there by request. Suspicious Minds and Chaka and Friends, China Girl. Wrapping up here with Sneezy Boys, Mustang Sally. I wonder if Sally was that China girl. Oh, I don't know. I'm just saying. Let's do a public service announcement before we do that new dance right here for the bottom of the hour. So stay tuned. We're going to all dance here on Fritz dance floor. So don't go anywhere. Come on up. Come on up. We're gonna dance once again. But first, they add it to the list here from Chukutua. They are hiring. 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Positions open until filled. Again, great opportunity right here to get a job. You know, the holidays are around the corner. If you don't have a job, got these opportunities right here. These doors are opened up for you. And have a great holiday with somebody else. Get that job. I think I could do every one of them. I think I could be a project manager. I think I can be a records clerk. I think I can definitely be a youth program advisor. Facility maintenance. Yeah, I can fix a thing or two there. And security guard. I can also be the neighborhood watch out there or whatever they're going to guard. Maybe the building. Yeah, I can do all of that right there. Maybe I should look for a second job. So I can do that in Stukutuak. What do you think? Think Fred can handle two jobs? Fred in the morning and Fred the officer at night? Oh, yes, of course. Okay, Don Hatham Nation, that was my second public service announcement. I got a few more. I want to get through before the end of our morning here. We'll wait on the next two there. Again, these just came out. They were in my box this morning as I showed up to work. There was also a truck up here. But nobody was in the building. Okay, who left their truck? I was trying to check if the keys were in it. Maybe it's Fred's truck now. Here we go. Let's do the new dance. Autumn Hurinyok Network right here for our Huiwi Serik, Skuk Serik, Don Autumn Nation. Autumn Hurinyok Network.

on the Moody Oak Network. John Cougar Mellencamp, Small Town, 1985. On the Alt Nation, got a special birthday request right here. Closing out our 8 o'clock hour. So let's open up Fred's mail. Good morning, Fred. May I please request a birthday dedication to my niece, Mia, wishing her happy birthday blessings. Hope she has a great birthday. I'll tell you what, after her dedication, she will have a great birthday. Right, Mia? Sukmasiktash. Abamui. All right, let's do it. Nice and low right here. Ooh-wee, Papago Warrior, bring it. Atmorinyak.

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Kiki Kwaik Ignacio of gmail.com.

Woody Up Network, Zac Brown Band, whatever it is. Going back to 2006, my country set right here in the 9 o'clock hour, Thelma Autumn Nation, 922, Aaron Watson, also there. Amen, amigo. Yes, we are heading south of the border right here in this 9 o'clock morning, Thelma Autumn Nation. We did have Native Thunder also there with that last chance, Mazurka. And we started out with Group Familia, Love Tune, Waira, Shadupi. So that's how we started off our 9 o'clock hour. Well, before I go into my next set here, first of all, I just want to thank you all if you are tuned in with me this morning and you commented on my mom's birthday post. Thank you. My heart goes out to each and every one of you. Yesterday was her birthday, and late last night, I finally got to post for her. Just a sweet reminder that it was mom's birthday and that we missed her. And she would have been 86, I think. I want to say. But anyway, you can do the math. Her birthday was in 1940. But so I really read those heartfelt messages, especially the ones that were very genuine. Those of you that used her full name on commenting on my post, you know, it tells me how much you knew mom. And some of them even described how she was and who she was. And that's very true. I know she touched a lot of lives out there just being her, being mom. And I know I explained that yesterday about how she was to us as her children. I have a big family, and again, like I said, she never let us down. She was always there, even in her last days when she came home and then spent the time with us. She was bedridden, I think maybe for a year. She couldn't get out of bed, but we were there for her. I was there for her. I took advantage of every opportunity that I could to go over and sit by her at her bedside, talk to her, massage her, give her the sign of the cross. Her saints were right there in front of her, at her head, and sing to her with my guitar. Take my guitar over there, and I'd sing for her church songs and country songs, and maybe a couple of classic rock songs. But that was my last days with her. But again, thank you. Thank you for those messages. I really appreciate that. So let's move on here. I got a request for some Brandon Flowers. Does that name ring a bell? Brandon Flowers. I introduced this song a couple years back for all my walkers, or for all the walkers making their pilgrimage south of the border to Magdalena, Sonora, Mexico. Because this song that I'm going to play talks about that journey from Nogales to Magdalena. And it's called Magdalena. It was released in 2010. And
it was shown to me a while back, and then I finally was able to pick up the song. So I've been playing it every year. It's one of my annual songs that I play during this time of the year. And so it was a request yesterday from one of our walkers from Kuri-Akimar. They wanted to hear this song because they're getting ready to make that pilgrimage again. And this will be her fourth year walking. By the way, it's also going to be Scott's fourth year walking this year. So I talked about how we don't just wake up and say, you know, and as time comes near that you're going to do this. It's something that's planned way ahead of time. Way ahead of time. You already know where you're going to be at during this time of the year. San Francisco in Marina, or to the Gupiast. And it's a time of prayer where you strain out your road. You're saying, "Ah, the moy ashur ma tibyo achiktot ma to ahak dash." So you already strain out your road where you're going to be at during this time. And I know there's a lot of you that understand what I'm talking about, because it's our way of life. Santo Himadak Bachaga. Way back when, and I told you that I was going to bring this up from time to time up until October 4th. What's behind this movement for us as autumn? You know, and I always bring up Father Kino in this time. You know, Father Kino was the person that introduced our beliefs today, Ababuk, our saints. And it was Father Kino who introduced San Francisco to the autumn back in the 1800s, when he supposedly discovered the Indios down along the Pacific coast there, coming up north our way, as history tells it. So that's where it began. Ida, machamucham kya oit. And I'm going to leave it at there. I don't want to talk too much here. I want to play the songs for you, or this song for you. But this is, again, going out as a special request, special dedication to our walkers that are getting ready, starting this weekend. Matamay anakko. Hubyo ishoshan. Hubyo ihaichuk. Matabo aha. Baichimashat. Stay tuned. 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

on the Moody Yoke Network. Some reggae right there with Ross Shiloh, Need Your Love. Luciano also there, Lord Give Me Strength. Got on Autumn Nation, got my Latin set lined up for you. Then that should bring us up to the top of the hour, including my wider set. So stay tuned, 10 o'clock hour, Native American Calling is coming up. And you can catch me again on the other side on the 11th. So stay tuned, all the Moody Yoke Networks. Kukseri, Kusibamui, Fred right here for your Thursday morning. Thursday. Los releros de noche. Te quiero mucho.

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0: Gachi Chikran St. Francis, joining the Dutch. I'm Kopiokas, Mosi Chawi, I'm Anonymous, Jimmy Shoshon, Washi Kakim the Gamashat, Kami Waikoy Quint, Kokmir Goko Chut, Ustamam Ora, I'm St. Elizabeth, Gusta Kutki, who is a judging the Jugridas, Homo Haicho is so up him, Koma Omaho, St. Elizabeth, Gusta Kutki.
1: Guachi District St. Francis meeting schedule. Open to the public, September 13th. Start time, 10 a.m. at the St. Elizabeth Feast House. Meetings are potluck. St. Elizabeth Feast House is located in the Santa Rosa community, Guachi District.

the Modi Nyok Network. Skooks here to the Autumn Nation. Fred is back right here on your 11 o'clock hour. No one came around the Judum store in Komskut, Oaxaca. So got mine and left the area again. I'm back over here at the studio bringing it to you live, 11 o'clock hour. Big shout out to Nativeville right there with Julie Valiste Cumbia. Group Papago is also there. It's ours, Jody, and Family Pride. Starting off the 11 o'clock hour, La Bola Guaira, Ashadupi. Well, my God, it's just vibing today. Remember, life is a party. So, yes, just vibing right here on this Thursday morning with you. Welcome back. If you're joining me once again, just wrapped up there with Native American Calling. And we'll see what's in this hour. I do have a couple more. Let's do it. Let's do one more. The public service announcement. Then we'll get to our country. I do have a request with Randy Rogers Band. So they are standing by. But first, we'll take care of this

announcement for you. Vajdomik, remember I told you that general session will take place again for us. Vajdomik. What does Vajdomik mean? Vajdomik. Well, it means next week. Next week. So this is coming from Chairwoman Saunders, just letting us know that there is a change in the September 2026 Legislative Council general session dates and location to San Lucy Farms. Amashak ko junya constricto matimuhak chami shurha muik hikyon. Oya humuch iti mashat mo aigo ananamakat. San Lucy Farms, if you're scheduled to be out there, you're scheduled for a presentation, they'll be out there. San Lucy Farms, 23310 South Toltec Buttes Road, Eloy, Arizona. You know, I've never been out there. All my team members have been out there because they're usually the ones out there throwing the audio to me here, and then I run it for you here for our local stations. So that's why I'm never out there. So I've never seen the place. I would like to someday, just because I'm always talking about it, but I know that that's where council meets or have been meeting since their construction had began way back when in cells. There's no more legislative chambers. So they've been meeting out there for a while and in different locations. Like I said, in Hikyon, they were out there at the rec center for a while this year. But that's according to legislative order number 26274. Donna Autumn Legislative Council amends its September 26th general session dates to September 15th through the 18th, 2026. Again, location, San Lucy Farms Conference Room. Masumasumachit. Yeah, let's back to our music here. Randy Rogers Band, Clint Black. It's also right here for us. 11:14. Autumn Horinyok Network. Good Thursday, Autumn Nation.

KUHN 91.9 FM, sells KUHH 90.7 FM, Sun Lucy. That'll be the day Buddy Holly and his crickets right there for our golden oldies. So bottom of the hour, Thon Autumn Nation. Let's take a look at the D-backs. Rathi Ichu Tako. Tako. Tako. Tako. Tako. Tako. Kansas City Royals. 5-2. So they lost their series yesterday. And so they are back home tomorrow. Atruhumawai makitame pochichwik. Texas Rangers. They're up next all the way into Sunday. Tomik. Toisi oich matamu pochichu. Mabua matuaiko ochichui. So starting tomorrow, Saturday and Sunday. Kamjid of Shumai Haichuk, Kitame, Idamabape, Marlins. So the Marlins will be also in Phoenix with the Diamondbacks. The start of next week, Monday, Tuesday, Wednesday. So good luck, D-backs. And also right here for our forecast today. So get warm out there again today. 10% chance of showers. We are looking at 90. Oh, no. That's tomorrow afternoon. 76. And also don't forget, we have Chuktawanok and the Reyes Cowboys show this evening. I'm not sure who will be doing Chuktawanok. I had my turn last week. So, they'll be doing Chuktawanok, pick a year and kind of highlight what went on that year, including the music from that year. For the Reyes Cowboys show. I just saw that 38 special will be up in Mesa next month. Rocktober. So let's play one here and also the band that will be coming with them. So stay tuned. Autumn Hurinyok Network. Here we go. Hold On Loosely. 1980. Autumn Hurinyok Network. Here we go.

on the Moody Yoke Network. Where's my Thana Autumn Nation employees? Where's my Kuri Akimur employees? Where's all my employees? We are the fabric of our nations, right? Of course we are. Thana Autumn Nation, my time is up. My week is up. The listeners have voted. I will pre-record my Friday morning. So, 7 o'clock. Y'all be right here with me on my pre-recorded Weirdos. I'll go take care of that right now. If you want a song, let me know. I'll put it in for you tomorrow. Fred is out for the rest of the week here. Enjoy my weekend. Maybe I'll see y'all somewhere out there. Don't forget to say hi to Fred. Be safe out there. Añoku hobe haichuk. Take care of yourselves and stay awesome. We'll do it again next week on Monday, live. Thana Autumn Legislative Council General Session will start on Monday, but I will be here for you 7 to 9, as I always am during Council Week. So tomorrow, enjoy Brett's Morning Show. Tonight, enjoy Fred's Res Cowboys Show, 8 to 10. Write it down. Don't forget it. I'm out of here. My train is on the way to pick me up. So, y'all be safe out there. Skakdash, enjoy your lunch. Employees, take a break. Enjoy your lunch. I'm out of here.

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1: 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Vendors will be on site. 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
1: 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An IHS Homeowner Education Event. 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
0: Gachi Chikshan St. Francis Junior the Touch. I'm Kopiokas Samosi Chowi. I'm Anonymous Jimmy Shoshon. Washi Kakim the Gamashat. Kami Waikoy Quint. Kokmir Kokochut. Ustamam Ora. I'm St. Elizabeth Gustakutki. Who is the judging the Jagridas, Humahaicho is so up him. Como Omaho, Saint Elizabeth, Gugus the good key. Kaijamurki him, Gachi Chukshan.
1: 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Open to the public, September 13th. Start time, 10 a.m. at the St. Elizabeth Feast House. Meetings are potluck. St. Elizabeth Feast House is located in the Santa Rosa community, Gachi District. 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By Legislative Order Number 26-274, the Donna Autumn Legislative Council amended its September 2026 General Session dates to September 15 through the 18, 2026, and the session location to San Lucie Farms Conference Room at 25310 South Toltec Boots Road, Eloy, Arizona. 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The Tonawatam Community College, along with any participants, vendors, or volunteers, are not responsible for any illness, injuries, or death, damages, or stolen or lost items during this event.
0: Skuktash, the Bupiam Jim Maktahana, Tom Kukudamashamakut. 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
0: Skagdash. 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
0: 25th, 2026. Mate Mabi Joe Idam Luke F. Jose Gilbert L. Jose Domic Washe Kakim the Gamashat Koko Woko Equint Kok Mirgoko Chotp Saint Ignatius Chop Choping Tagyo Komot Kihim Mamishmat Kamihomot Waikostam or Iseric Mbajog Osar Kjimupogugus Amoy Oi Amjidamahamu Moy Kakanjur Jumbo joke, see oit osar, come awake, or dam joke, jumbo my cook, come awake, he'll say, come awake, hearing.
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0: 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Okahon Kahon, T O N E T C, of TLNation-NSN.gov. Gaik, it, Pumjinimuk, Ton Autum, good joining them. 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
1: 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Persons participating in this event assume all risk, including but not limited to illness, injury, death, or property loss, and agree not to hold the Thunder Autumn Nation, its agencies, event sponsors, and volunteers liable.
0: Ita Pupiamjin Himuk, Healthy Autumn Promotion, Uumajim, Amashak Mum Chmochukchi Diktash, much show up about my half marathon. Joy come up with the much come, but up. But you shall Kak him the gamashat. Come it out by a quint. Cock me the cock go work. I saw some amnolic. Kimokook, am kamwahoi. Am I to am a bite a smachim, a papita, my ahok, arlo dot ines, up till nation dash nsn dot gov, of Joshua dot Garcia, up till nation dash nsn dot gov. Oksean.Juan, uptilnation-nsn.gov. 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
1: 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Thank you.
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1: 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Tana Atum Kukut Hamashmakut Kuhina. November 11th through the 14th, 2026. 6 p.m. to 12 a.m. Hawan Nagia Baseball Field. Please respect the occasion. Females who are on the moon or are pregnant should not attend the event. If you are not feeling well, please be respectful to others by not attending. 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
0: 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I'm up on the SAUBERAN. Up norlab.edu. I'm up on NOIRLAB. Almost right, Google. 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Department of Natural Resources, Veterinary Clinic. 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O my haaho, a bapuk veterinary program of teonation-nsn.gov.
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0: 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Oh my aho, a bapa, stuck dark, up TOUA.net. It will be MGD McDonald, Tom Joe, Department of Natural Resources, Solid Waste Management. But the Katui Kusup Chikamashat, but the Nama Iosha, the Kaichu Aga, Mamashak, much more near the Chukuk, Joe Chipkan, Mohobi Hasko Idata Idam Kakwan, Mamuda Hai Chunyanchu, the Mammy Mos Ahad, Mobashag Namkik, Matbumbokia Chuik, Hukitamasa Ijo, Machma Poitak, Kchimani Hai Chukan Tkik Oit, Matpukan the Babkia Anuit. 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
3: 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And last but not least, number 7, take your pet for general checkups with the veterinarian at least twice a year, even if they are not sick. 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And if you have any more questions, please call Community Health Services at
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3: 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Wear light clothing. Never leave people or pets in a closed car on a warm day and keep pets shaded with water. 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Call 911 if you have chest pain that is not going away. Severe shortness of breath, or confusion. These may be signs your body is already too hot. Lastly, have medication for hot weather. 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If you have any more questions, please call 520-383-6200.
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1: 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In consideration for being allowed to participate in program activities, participants acknowledge that by attending and or participating in activities, participants are assuming all risk, including but not limited to illness, injury, death, or property loss, and agree to release the Thonon Autumn Nation, its departments, programs, agents, sponsors, and volunteers from liability, including all legal actions whatsoever arising out of or related to any loss, damage, or injury, including death, which may be sustained by participating or by any property in participants' possession or control while in, on, or upon the premises.
2: Masmachit, mamasi chuik, matamakuik, chichigatash, mohane, matpimohai chudamkik, chup, matpimohudi, hasokai chitabamjirida, matamam chichiga, ababuk, HIV, hepatitis C, chik syphilis, hukitamam chichiga, or spugim bojo, chamosmachit, mahasmasmap chuik, matsapa mohima the gumaduakak, ambojo huiwis, washai kakim the gumashat. 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Up Jasmine.Lopez up TLNation-NSN.gov. I'm up a smash it. I'm today my hane, Kambojo or Mahawamachk. But people I to Abahui item, Matama Amosha Mumko, Skokamojo, Momo or Mahaicho Hopoa, Moda Moniga, people up a Haicho Hui item, Tonot, them Jude, Jewelsich, item, McPion, Chipkan, Matambojo, eat at Tash. Chup matamam boarded it, matagutui wak, rather say kichet, mat people hatch up how we eat a wuss when you muck your ak. I'm the musma up on most march it.
1: Thonon Autumn Nation Veterans Affairs, stand down. 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Persons attending and participating in the Stand Down Event 2026 assume all risks, including but not limited to illness, injury, death, property loss, and agree not to hold the agents, event sponsors, and volunteers liable.
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0: gets here.
1: Well, it's that time of the year again, folks. And I'm not talking about Christmas or winter. It's summer. So here are some tips on how to beat the heat. Now, first and foremost is to stay cool. Don't know how to? Well, stay in the shade, have cooling aids, use a fan or air conditioner, or use a community cooling center. 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Avoid heavy physical activities. Wear light clothing. Never leave people or pets in a closed car on a warm day, and keep pets shaded with water. Number three, watch for overheating symptoms. Most common are feeling tired and weak, sweating a lot, and you feel dizzy, lightheaded, and nauseated. Call 911 if you have chest pain that is not going away, severe shortness of breath, or confusion. These may be signs your body is already too hot. Lastly, have medication for hot weather. 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Store your medication in cool places, and also prepare for power outages. If you have any more questions, please call 520-383-6200.
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0: 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Fourth year death anniversaries for our beloved Emilio I. Juan, Michelle M. Juan, and Stephanie R. Danford. Saturday, September 12, 2026, Juan Lewis Residence, Onagum Village. 6 a.m., Blessing by Albert Cruz Jr., Half and 1 mile Fun Run Walk. 11 a.m., Kaichmuk Nuhindam, Kihindam, Lunch, Dinner, 12 to 7 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

All righty, you are tuned in to the Out and Holding Network, KOJN, KOJH. Hello, good afternoon. It is the 10th day of September, 2:11 is the time right now. This is me hanging out with y'all for the next 2 hours with a mix of tunes, some wider tracks right there. Raiders with Awida, also Sororo Jolly, my T.O. combo. Right now, we're going to keep it going with some Coyote Mad Caddies right here. Mariachi El Bronx coming up for here on the Out and Holding Network.

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Some musical youth right there. Also some Jimmy Cliff, Reggae Down, Babylon. Haven't heard them two jams in a while, huh? Also, let's see, we heard some Mariachi El Bronx back there and some Coyote, Matt Caddy's. For your Thursdays, we come down to the bottom of the 2 p.m. hour. We are in our triple digits out there. So keep cool, everyone. Maybe rain tonight and or tomorrow. Just a 10% chance for the next couple of days here. And also for Saturday, a 20% chance. So, IDK, Polly and Milton. No rain. Football. Last night was the first game of the 26-27 season. I got to watch it, check it out there. The Patriots and the Seahawks was the Wednesday night football game there. And it went down to the last play or last seconds there. It was tied up at 10. Patriots had the ball, threw the ball into the end zone, and it got intercepted. Seahawks ball, game over. So, I'm lying. Seahawks were up 13-10. They had made a field goal, so Patriots were trying to get touchdown or either a field goal to tie it up. But, interception there. So, 13-10 was the final. Seahawks over the Patriots tonight. Got the 49ers. 49ers and the Rams. Battle of California IA. 5:30. Showing me here start time. So check your listings. Check out the game tonight. Sunday, Cardinals will be in action. They're going to be in Cali against the Chargers. An afternoon game, Cardinals and the Chargers. Sunday, September the 13th. So, Football in action. For now, I'm going to go with some Alberto Zamora right here on the Holding Network.

my truck bed as I was getting buzzed on suds out on some backcountry road. We were flying high, fine as wine, having ourselves a big and rich time, and I was going just about as far as she'd let me go.

Alrighty, you are tuned into the Out and Holding Yuck Network, KOHN, KOH8, some Stan Peters. Right there, Sweet City Woman. We heard some Gordon Lightfoot. Also back there was Sundown. Let's see, some Blake Shelton, Big and Rich, also in the mix. All right, here for your Thursday afternoon. It's about 2:52 in the p.m. right now. And this Saturday, yeah, the 12th, the Thonault Domination Veterans Affairs Stand Down out at the Hanukkah Recreation Center, September 12th, starting at 8:30 a.m., 8:30 to 1 o'clock p.m., registration, veterans benefits, health information, and other resources, DOD gear distribution to all veterans at the end of event. All veterans are invited. So for more information, the Veterans Affairs Office phone number is 520-383-1900. But that's going down this Saturday stand down. Happening this Saturday, September 12th, Hanukkah Rec, 8:30 a.m. to 1 o'clock p.m. Just down the road here. Route 15, about milepost 8. The church, a.k.a. the church. And so, yeah. Coming up at 4, we do got your Drive Home Watermix show for the 2 hours there. 4 to 6 p.m. And we're going to end out this 2 o'clock hour with some wider tracks. We got Intertribal, the Korea Fam Jam also on the way. So keep it right here and I'll catch you next hour. Right here on the Holding Network.

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0: 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Managers Dam, Bioik, Gua'a, Gugach. Hikuan District, September 13th. North Hikuan, South Hikuan, Gunsight, Truckle 27, Gatka, Ventana, Viachin. Babakiri District, September 19th. Artesia, Little Tucson, September 20th. Little Tucson, Coatfield, Tapawa, September 21st, Tapawa, September 26th, Chulik, South Comalik, Fresno Canyon, Pisamaw District, September 27th, Dirtburn, Goop, Santa Cruz, Pisamaw, San Simon. 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

You are tuned in to the Out and Holding Young Network, KOHN, KOHH. We're back here for the 3 o'clock hour for this Thursday, the 10th day of September 2026, about quarter after. Right now, I just heard some Los Papagos Molinas, Russian Jaw, the Cisco band, also back there with the Why Did You Get Our Hours, started off for our afternoon here.

guys having a good afternoon. What's for dinner? Maybe you got some TV dinners in your freezer. Today is National TV Dinner Day. So, lazy dinner tonight. Put them in the microwave. Cook up your TV dinner there. Birthdays, celebrity birthdays for today. If you are celebrating a birthday today, you share a birthday with actor Colin Firth. Baseball great Randy Johnson. Also, movie film director Chris Columbus. When I heard his name, the first movie I thought about was Home Alone. He directed Home Alone, one of his films there back in the day. And then also Jim Meskimen. Who is Jim Meskimen? He is a comedian guy that does voices. He records voices. Different actors that he does. He's also the son of Marion from Happy Days, the mom on Happy Days. That's his mom, Jim Meskimen. I follow him on IG. Pretty funny. And so this Saturday, got a concert up in Phoenix. Godsmack and Stone Temple Pilots are going to be playing this Saturday. So we're going to go with some STP right now. Also some Godsmack on the way right here on the Out and Holding Network.

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Right there, taking us back to 1991, summertime. Yes, we are still in summer season, even though we just had Labor Day, unofficial end of summer. 22nd. We'll start our fall season, September 22nd, according to the calendar there, the Farmer's Almanac. Also, we heard some snow. Who remembers snow with Informer? I saw a TikTok yesterday, and Snow was performing that tune there out there in his hometown of Toronto. Sounded good, still sounding good all these years later. That tune was released back in 1992. It's funny reading the comments. People are like, he's Canadian? They didn't know he was Canadian. And then another one was all like, he's white? He didn't know he was a white guy. I'm all, well, it says it in the song. But then you're all, I can't even understand what he's saying. He mentions about people think he's from Jamaica, but no, he's born in Toronto. Can go back and listen to the song, really listen, and you'll see what he says, where he's from. Also back there, we heard some Godsmack and STP, Stone Temple Pilots, in concert this coming weekend, Saturday, up there in the big city, Phoenix, the 12th there. All right, so we're hanging out here once again till 4 with the mix of tunes. Then we've got your drive home show today. It's our Double Shot Day, Double Shot Thursday. So back-to-back tracks, wider tracks from the bands from about 4 to 6 today. Right now, we can keep it going right here with some Toby Keith, Who's Your Daddy? It's the Up and Holding Us Network.

Alrighty, there goes some Jimmy Soul right here on the Alton Holding Network. If you want to be happy, the Shangri-La is also back there. Remember, walking in the wash, walking in the sand. The Beach Boys also back there. Don't worry, baby. Dwight Yoakam, Toby Keith, all of the mix right here for your Thursday. It's about 10 till 4 right now, so we're going to finish out with some wide attractions and kick into our drive home. Wider Mix show for the next 2 hours. So keep it right here. Right here on the Alton Holding Network.

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5: Gachi Chikran St. Francis joining the Dutch. I'm Kopiokas Mosi Chowi. I'm an anonymous to my shoshon. Washi Kakim the Gamashat. Kami Waikoi Quint. Gokmir Goko Chutb. Ustamam Ora. I'm St. Elizabeth Gustakutki. Who's a judging the Jugridas. I'm Homahaicho Isoapaim. Koma Omaho. St. Elizabeth Gustakutki. I'm going
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San Luis, your drive home, water make show. We're here for this Thursday. Today's the 10th day of September 2026. It's about 4:30-ish right now. And we just heard a couple of tunes right there from the Cisco Band. Pineapple Cumbia, Hawaiian, number two, Jolly. A couple jams from the Sunliners and then also the Blood Brothers to get our show started off. Our Double Shot Thursday, so two songs from the bands are here for the next 2 hours till 6 p.m. We'll keep it going right here with some Native Thunder. A couple jams coming up from Two Rivers right here on the Autumn Holding Yuck Network.

There you go with some T.O. combo right here on the Drive Home Show. T.O. Forever, also Tickle Mazurka. Some True Rivers also back there with Hawaii and the Cumbia. And then we heard some Native Thunder with the two-step in Hawaii for this Double Shot Thursday Drive Home Show. Coming up later on this evening, 8 o'clock to 10, you got some country jams right there with the Red Cowboys. Fred, I'll be there with a pre-recorded show for your Thursday night. So right now, though, we're going to finish out this hour here with some Mumpsico Tribe, T.O. Mumpsico, coming up right here on the Autumn Holding Yuck Network.

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0: 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By Legislative Order number 26-274, the Tono Otom Legislative Council amended its September 2026 General Session dates to September 15 through the 18, 2026, and the session location to San Luis Farms Conference Room at 25310 South Toltec Boots Road, Eloy, Arizona. 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